0: So to take it off. So to take it off.
1: Take it off. Slow, steady, undress. Impress. Take it off. Slow, steady, undress.

You know, I was wondering, you know, if you could keep on, because the force, it's got a lot of power, and it makes me feel like, it makes me feel like

Yeah, you're starting to trickle back in. But I don't wanna fall down the rabbit hole.